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2: Weather. Your AccuWeather forecast. Tonight, expect a clear sky illuminated by the moon with a low of 43. Tomorrow will bring partly sunny conditions and pleasant weather, reaching a high of 74. Tomorrow night, anticipate another moonlit sky with a low of 51. As we head into Saturday, the day will be pleasant with a mix of clouds and sunshine and a high of 73. By Sunday, expect mostly cloudy skies with a high of 68. Monday will continue with cloudy conditions and a high of 67. For AccuWeather, I'm meteorologist Jason Catarina.
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0: It's 38 Special Classic Hits, 93.3 WBZD. A reminder that Moreland Baptist Church invites the community to its annual fall festival known locally as Drive Your Tractor to Church Sunday. That's coming up this Sunday. The day begins with a 10:30 a.m. service featuring Pastor Dave Guillen, and then music by Sam Andrews, followed by the service. Everyone's invited to enjoy a free lunch and a free family festivity, including a magic show, dunk tank, bounce house for children, five and younger, horse-drawn carriage rides, a tractor parade, barrel train, countryside hay rides, pumpkin painting, and more. You're feeling the fall, and it's all happening at Moreland Baptist Church on Moreland Baptist Road in Muncie. And this reminder, at a place that you can get your sweet treat 7 days a week. Why? 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

0: Iron Jet, 93.3 WBZD, big hit for Foreigner. And a big hit for us tonight is going to be that beautiful moon that we can go out and gaze at. Chilly, though. Low down to 42. Then tomorrow, cloudy and some sun with a high of about 74 degrees. Music. How about Tears for Fears? We've got Heart and a whole bunch more. Some Commodores waiting for you as well at 93.3 WBZD.
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From 5 to 10, Freddie Hammer in the news. 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
11: Your AccuWeather forecast. Tonight, expect a clear sky illuminated by the moon with a low of 43. Tomorrow will bring partly sunny conditions and pleasant weather, reaching a high of 74. Tomorrow night, anticipate another moonlit sky with a low of 51. As we head into Saturday, the day will be pleasant with a mix of clouds and sunshine and a high of 73. By Sunday, expect mostly cloudy skies with a high of 68. Monday will continue with cloudy conditions and a high of 67. For AccuWeather, I'm meteorologist Jason Caterina.
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0: Sanford Townsend Band at 93.3 WBZD, your classic hits with Teddy B on a Thursday night. And a reminder brought to you by Lang's Chocolates Caramelicious, now open until 7, Wednesday through Saturday on Pine Street in Williamsport. How would you like to get into the holiday spirit at Santa's Cruisin'? Well, it's coming up this Sunday from 1 till 6 p.m. at the Lake Cumming County Fairgrounds. Check out the cars, trucks, motorcycles. Hey, there's going to be food vendors, a kids activity area, and a raffle basket. 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

0: 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Teddy B and you looking out the window tonight and seeing that moon. It wants to be full. It will be shortly. What a beautiful harvest moon. Get a chance to get out and see that. Maybe want to put on a light jacket, low of 42 tonight. And tomorrow, some sun and a few clouds and a high of 74. Kind of a tranquil Friday for us as we get ready for another great weekend and another hour of great music like Madonna, America, Cyndi Lauper, too, on 93.3 WBZD.
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6: Valley Weather. Your AccuWeather forecast. Tonight, expect a clear sky illuminated by the moon with a low of 43. Tomorrow will bring partly sunny conditions and pleasant weather, reaching a high of 74. Tomorrow night, anticipate another moonlit sky with a low of 51. As we head into Saturday, the day will be pleasant with a mix of clouds and sunshine and a high of 73. By Sunday, expect mostly cloudy skies with a high of 68. Monday will continue with cloudy conditions and a high of 67. For AccuWeather, I'm meteorologist Jason Catarina.
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0: It's Classic Hits 93.3 WBZD. You and Teddy B hanging out on a Thursday. And a reminder that's brought to you by Lang's Chocolates in downtown Williamsport. Do you like to get scared, do you? Well, this Halloween season or any, the Elysburg Haunted House is back. Friday and Saturday nights throughout October. Gates open at 6 p.m. while the haunting begins at 7. All my children have gone through that at some length over the years, and it is very effective, so you'll enjoy it. It'll begin at 7. They're located on Gun Club Road in Elysburg, $20 admission, and it's all for a great cause, too. It's going to benefit the proceeds, the Elysburg and Ralphile Overlook Volunteer Fire Departments. Get your friends together and see if you're brave enough for the Elysburg Haunted House.
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0: 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Hold me tight, especially with a full moon on the outside tonight, Kathy G. Beautiful weather, going to be chilly, right around 42 tomorrow. Some sun and clouds, high of about 74. Keep it right here on a Thursday night. We've got Brian Adams and Elton John, Toto, and a whole bunch more. We're just getting started on a Thursday on Classic Hits 93.3 WBZD.
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2: All right, Thursday almost done. Tomorrow morning, we finally get to say it. Happy Friday. Come hang out with me because I've got a few things to talk about, like how many of us get something weird going on, and instead of calling the doctor, we immediately ask Google, or now AI, what's wrong with us? Yeah, doctors have noticed. And I've actually visited a historic cemetery in Philadelphia where Ben Franklin is buried, but apparently I did it wrong. You see, I forgot the beer. I'll explain that one. 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Freddie's got your local news. 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
7: Valley Weather. Your AccuWeather forecast. Tonight, expect a clear sky illuminated by the moon with a low of 43. Tomorrow will bring partly sunny conditions and pleasant weather, reaching a high of 74. Tomorrow night, anticipate another moonlit sky with a low of 51. As we head into Saturday, the day will be pleasant with a mix of clouds and sunshine and a high of 73. By Sunday, expect mostly cloudy skies with a high of 68. Monday will continue with cloudy conditions and a high of 67. For AccuWeather, I'm meteorologist Jason Catarina.
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0: It's Green Day right here at Classic Hits 93.3 WBZD. And a reminder on this beautiful Thursday night that's brought to you by our good friends at Lang's Chocolates, Carmelicious. That's right. Now, they're open until 7, Wednesday through Saturday at 350 Pine Street in Williamsport. You know, you can rev your engines for a great cause at the Rev for Rescue Car Truck and Bike Show happening Sunday the 27th. It'll begin at 9 at Antlers on the Water in Williamsport. 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Everyone's invited to come out for a fun-filled day while supporting a wonderful local cause.
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0: It's Rupert Holmes at Classic Hits 93.3 WBZD, wrapping things up on a Thursday night. Love that Escape song. And you're going to love the moon if you get a chance to pop out tonight. Make sure you do. Maybe take an extra sweater. It's going to be cold down to about 42. Tomorrow going to be a good way to start our Friday and the weekend. It'll be some clouds but more sun and a high of 74. I'll catch you tomorrow night at 7 o'clock. And meanwhile, how about Journey music for you? We've got a whole bunch more, including Mike and the Mechanics. You've come to the right place. And don't forget, tomorrow morning, bright and early, wake up with Jake Michaels right here on 93.3 WBZD.
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6: Valley Weather. Your AccuWeather forecast. Overnight, expect clear skies with a bright moon. The temperature will drop to 43 degrees. On Friday, anticipate a mix of sun and clouds, creating pleasant conditions. Temperatures will reach a high of 74 degrees. Friday evening will bring back the moonlit sky with temperatures dipping to 49 degrees. Saturday is projected to be pleasant, featuring a blend of clouds and sunshine. The high will be around 70 degrees. As for Sunday, prepare for mostly cloudy skies with the chance of a passing shower. Temperatures will peak at 68 degrees. For AccuWeather, I'm meteorologist Jason Catarina.
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7: Weather. Your AccuWeather forecast. Overnight, expect clear skies with a bright moon. The temperature will drop to 43 degrees. On Friday, anticipate a mix of sun and clouds, creating pleasant conditions. Temperatures will reach a high of 74 degrees. Friday evening will bring back the moonlit sky with temperatures dipping to 49 degrees. Saturday is projected to be pleasant, featuring a blend of clouds and sunshine. The high will be around 70 degrees. As for Sunday, prepare for mostly cloudy skies with the chance of a passing shower. Temperatures will peak at 68 degrees. For AccuWeather, I'm meteorologist Jason Catarina.
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7: Your AccuWeather forecast. Overnight, expect clear skies with a bright moon. The temperature will drop to 43 degrees. On Friday, anticipate a mix of sun and clouds, creating pleasant conditions. Temperatures will reach a high of 74 degrees. Friday evening will bring back the moonlit sky with temperatures dipping to 49 degrees. Saturday is projected to be pleasant, featuring a blend of clouds and sunshine. The high will be around 70 degrees. As for Sunday, prepare for mostly cloudy skies with the chance of a passing shower. Temperatures will peak at 68 degrees. For AccuWeather, I'm meteorologist Jason Katarina. WBZD.

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4: Your AccuWeather forecast. Overnight, expect clear skies with a bright moon. The temperature will drop to 43 degrees. On Friday, anticipate a mix of sun and clouds, creating pleasant conditions. Temperatures will reach a high of 74 degrees. Friday evening will bring back the moonlit sky with temperatures dipping to 49 degrees. Saturday is projected to be pleasant, featuring a blend of clouds and sunshine. The high will be around 70 degrees. As for Sunday, prepare for mostly cloudy skies with the chance of a passing shower. Temperatures will peak at 68 degrees. For AccuWeather, I'm meteorologist Jason Catarina.

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4: Your AccuWeather forecast. Overnight, expect clear skies with a bright moon. The temperature will drop to 43 degrees. On Friday, anticipate a mix of sun and clouds, creating pleasant conditions. Temperatures will reach a high of 74 degrees. Friday evening will bring back the moonlit sky with temperatures dipping to 49 degrees. Saturday is projected to be pleasant, featuring a blend of clouds and sunshine. The high will be around 70 degrees. As for Sunday, prepare for mostly cloudy skies with the chance of a passing shower. Temperatures will peak at 68 degrees. For AccuWeather, I'm meteorologist Jason Catarina. W-

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1: Beanie Babies. 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

Hey, morning, friends. Jake here with you, ready to get to the weekend. Classic Hits 93.3. Chances to win coming up this morning. We name that number one at 7:25, and maybe even tickets to see Kansas in concert at the Bloomsburg Fair next Wednesday. So I invite you to hang out with me, and I promise to catch up on happenings around the Susquehanna Valley and give you more music in the morning.

0: Hey, good Friday morning. We made it, and we have got plenty going on to get you into the weekend here on Classic Hits 93.3. It's 5:18. We've got clear skies. Bit of a chill in the air this morning, 42. So if you're heading out early, maybe grab that sweatshirt or light jacket. It will be a partly to mostly sunny day today, a great way to kick off the weekend. An afternoon high near 70. Freddie Hammer will get us up to date with what's happening around the area. And at 7:25, it's Name That Number One. I'll give you the clue. You tell me the song and the artist, and you can pick up that morning show fun pack. I'll also get you ready for a big sports weekend, including Lake Cumming and Bucknell football. And, of course, Muncie and Montgomery battling for the old shoe tonight with the Backyard Broadcasting High School football game of the week. Plus, it's National Lobster Day. So I've got a fast fact for you coming up a little after 8. We'll check out what's happening in entertainment at 8:25 and wrap things up with the birthday rundown at 8:50. And, of course, I'll squeeze in a few other things along the way. It is Friday, so what do you say we get things rolling? Classic Hits 93.3. Good morning.
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7: Your AccuWeather forecast. Overnight, expect clear skies with a bright moon. The temperature will drop to 43 degrees. On Friday, anticipate a mix of sun and clouds, creating pleasant conditions. Temperatures will reach a high of 74 degrees. Friday evening will bring back the moonlit sky with temperatures dipping to 49 degrees. Saturday is projected to be pleasant, featuring a blend of clouds and sunshine. The high will be around 70 degrees. As for Sunday, prepare for mostly cloudy skies with the chance of a passing shower. Temperatures will peak at 68 degrees. For AccuWeather, I'm meteorologist Jason Caterina.
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It's 93.3. How about some live blues music from one of our own? Williamsport native Gabe Stillman and his band are going to be at the Poor Decisions Distillery in Montoursville tomorrow, starting at 4 o'clock, bringing some great guitar work, some great vocals, and, well, his own kind of modern spin on the blues. If you're looking for something to do tomorrow afternoon, why not head to Poor Decisions, 1165 Mountain Road in Montoursville, and catch Gabe Stillman and his band.

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0: It's 5:32 and good morning. 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It's happening today from 4 until 7 and tomorrow from 1:30 until 7:30. There's going to be plenty of great homemade food, including stuffed cabbage, potato pancakes, halouski, sausage, pierogies, and more, along with games, raffles, a silent auction, live music. It's underway at 4 o'clock both days, today and tomorrow. Rich Ahern and Rick Kerstetter today, and the Catawissa Military Band tomorrow. 2 days of food, music, and fun at the Church of the Resurrection in Muncie. And then on Sunday, Moreland Baptist Church is bringing back its annual Fall Festival, better known there as Drive Your Tractor to Church Sunday. It starts with a 10:30 Sunday morning service and music from Sam Andrews. Afterward, you stick around for a free lunch and a full afternoon of free family fun, a magic show, dunk tank, tractor parade, horse-drawn carriage rides, hay rides, pumpkin painting, a barrel train, and plenty more for the kiddos. That again happening on Sunday at Moreland Baptist Church, 118 Moreland Baptist Road in Muncie. 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

0: mostly sunny skies today with an afternoon high near 70. It's 5:43, clear skies and 40 this morning. Yeah, maybe grab a jacket or a sweatshirt going out the door here if you are heading out early. Little nip in the air, if you will. And apparently Carvel looked at a Reese's Peanut Butter Cup and said, yep, that's not nearly enough. You see, Carvel, they've rolled out the Reese's Overload Carvalanche. Vanilla soft serve loaded with Reese's Cups, Reese's Pieces, and caramel. And if you really want to commit to the mission, you can build one that tops, you ready for this, 4,000 calories. The regular large is already at 1,800 calories, but online you can pile on 10 more toppings. Cookie dough, M&M's, Heath bar, chocolate chips, Reese's sauce, wet walnuts, even gummy bears if you want. 4,000 calories. At that point, just cancel dinner and tomorrow's breakfast and probably lunch too. That's a lot of calories. It's around through November 2nd, and yeah, I'd probably try it. Maybe not all the 4,000 calories, but I'd probably give it a shot. I do like ice cream and ice cream cakes and that kind of thing. I haven't had one in forever, so yeah, I'd probably give it a shot. All right, water cooler audio, the hottest trending sound bites on the planet, the stuff you just might be talking about at the water cooler or while you're sitting in your cubicle today.
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1: 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Brad Pitt says the script for his new movie, Heart of the Beast, made him cry.
3: I was at my kitchen table, and I read it, and I just silently wept. It's a man and his dog, a dog and his man, who are getting a little me time up in the wilderness of Alaska before things go awry.
1: A young woman blasts her fellow Gen Z professionals for bringing iced coffees to job interviews.
4: 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Put your iced coffee aside. It's really not that hard. You guys are making our entire generation look like idiots.
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0: Exciting things are happening at Antlers on the Water, 610 Antlers Lane in Williamsport. 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

Classic Hits 93.3 and a good Friday morning, friends. Jake along with you. We made it to the end of the week, and we're going to have a little fun this morning. Name That Number One coming up at 7:25. And somewhere along the way, I may even have tickets to see Kansas at the Bloomsburg Fair on Wednesday night to give away. Plus, I'll get you caught up on what's going on around the Susquehanna Valley. We'll have a few things to talk about and plenty of great songs along the way. So grab that morning coffee, hang out with me, and let's get this Friday.

0: And 8 minutes after 6 o'clock, sunshine today, 70 to maybe 75 for a high. It's a clear start to the day and a little cool out there at 42. Good morning to you, Freddie.
1: Morning, Jake.
0: You were sitting in your office with your winter coat on.
1: I was. I realize I should probably keep it on. It's a little chilly out there.
0: Yeah, so if you're heading out the door early this morning, a sweatshirt, a light jacket, probably not a bad idea.
1: I did walk out the door and went, ooh, maybe it's sweatshirt weather. And I just kept walking.
0: It's your favorite time of the year.
1: It is. I need to get my sweatshirt. Out.
0: Did you have a coffee or anything to warm you up this morning?
1: No. I had cold grapes and cold things. cold grapes.
0: Grapes dipped in Dijon mustard, I suppose.
1: Well, I didn't bring the Dijon today, but I do have it at home. We're counting that snack everywhere.
0: Oh, goodness gracious. For those of you who missed out on that, that was, I don't know, a month or so ago. We did a taste test Tuesday. Where did this come from?
1: Billy Bob Thornton can only eat grapes and Dijon mustard as a snack.
0: Dijon mustard, yeah. Yeah, I couldn't.
1: It's for people with gluten problems,
0: you
1: I guess.
0: You like it.
1: I do. It's like, it's off-putting until you bite it, and then you realize,
0: it's off-putting,
1: oh,
0: all right.
1: It's weird. You think, what's weird about this? And then it's like, oh, that's an interesting flavor.
0: I'm not a big fan of Dijon mustard. Okay. So if I enjoyed Dijon mustard more, maybe I would have enjoyed the experience a little more than I did. But yeah, that's not for me.
1: We got a lot of Grey Poupon around our house.
0: Pass me the Grey Poupon.
1: That's right.
0: What do you got coming up for us in the news?
1: Well, a man stopped for a broken brake light was turned over to ICE agents in Mount Carmel recently, and our city received an important accolade this week. We'll check that, plus WBZD Sports coming up after Fox News.
2: Fox News, I'm Chris DeMayo. President Trump hosting a state dinner in honor of China's President Xi Jinping at the White House last night.
3: This has been the foundation of commerce and mutual respect between our countries, and together we can continue to build a relationship that promotes prosperity and security for future generations.
2: The president and Xi holding talks earlier. Residents along much of the East Coast bracing themselves for a possible major nor'easter this weekend. Preparations are being made in many areas, including New York's Jones Beach.
4: Crews are building up a wall of sand to block the surge from pushing into the Central Mall. In flood-prone neighborhoods, barricades and sandbags are at the ready.
2: That's Fox 5 New York's Jody Goldberg. Thursday night NFL action, the Falcons beat the Packers 35-14. 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
1: Good morning, I'm Freddie Hammer with this 93.3 WBZD News Update. A passenger detained during a Mount Carmel traffic stop was later released from local police custody and immediately turned over to federal immigration authorities. Police say 36-year-old Jose Scandella Gazelles was held after an ICE agent advised the officer he could be detained under the department's 287G authority. The driver received a warning for a broken brake light and was released. Police did not say whether Gazelles faces criminal charges. A disaster loan outreach center is opening at the Woodward Township Municipal Building to help Lycoming County residents affected by the September 3rd storms and flooding. County Public Safety Director Forrest Rothschild says the assistance is for homeowners, renters, businesses, and nonprofits, not just small businesses. The center is at 89 Moore Road Extension in Linden and will operate weekdays from 8 to 5 and Saturdays 10 to 4 for about 2 weeks. The African Children's Choir will not perform at City Church in Williamsport on October 2nd.

0: Athens over Tawanda, 48-21. Varsity volleyball, North Schuylkill over Our Lady of Lourdes Regional, 3-1. And Milton beat Central Mountain, 2-1. High school football tonight, the backyard broadcasting game of the week, Muncie at Montgomery. It's the old shoe game. 6:30 for pregame coverage, 7 p.m. kickoff. 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Valley
1: weather. Hi, folks, and happy Friday. Another awesome day to be alive. Snedeker here from WNEP-TV. So, we have a nice sunny Friday. Could be 70, 75 degrees. So, appreciate today. It's a gem. It's a gem. Lows tonight near 50. Tomorrow, it's not going to be that bad. Tomorrow, partly sunny to cloudy. There might be some showers later in the day, but a lot of that action is going to stay to our east. Saturday's high near 68, so you have to put a smile on your face and say it's great to be alive and make it a good weekend. The last one of September. It's up to you.
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little digging into the family tree, you might want to check this out. Caleb Hipple from Wildwood Cemetery talks about using cemetery records for genealogy coming up this Saturday at 1 o'clock at the Lycoming County Historical Society, 858 West 4th Street in Williamsport.

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11: 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Classic Hits, 93.3, 24 minutes after 6 o'clock, clear and 41 on this Friday, September 25th, day 268, 97 left in the year. Today, National Lobster Day, National Quesadilla Day, National Food Service Employees Day, National Comic Book Day, National Daughters Day, National One-Hit Wonder Day. Boy, lots of great one-hit wonders. Maybe we'll throw a few in here this morning. National Schnauzer Day, World Dream Day, and National Roadkill Day. 36 more days until Halloween, and we've got 91 until Christmas. And the lottery for the weekend, Mega Millions tonight. We're $277 million. 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
12: And now we open the book on this date in history.
11: 1789, the first U.S. Congress adopted 12 amendments to the Constitution and sent them to the states for ratification. 10 of them became the Bill of Rights. In 1919, President Woodrow Wilson collapsed after a speech in Colorado, suffering a stroke during a national speaking tour in support of the Treaty of Versailles to establish the League of Nations. In 1957, with U.S. Army troops standing guard, nine black children who had been forced to withdraw from Central High School in Little Rock, Arkansas, were escorted to class. And then it was on this date in 1976, a guy by the name of Bono, along with David Evans, Dick Evans, and Adam Clayton, responded to a bulletin board ad at Mount Temple, which was posted by fellow classmate Larry Mullen Jr., looking to form a band. Well, that would eventually lead to the formation of the band U2. In 1980, Led Zeppelin drummer John Bonham died at the age of just 32. The cause of his death listed as asphyxiation due to choking on his own vomit after drinking a huge quantity of vodka the night before. In 1981, Sandra Day O'Connor was sworn in as the first female justice on the U.S. Supreme Court. A judge in Orlando, Florida, ruled in favor of Gregory Kinsley, a 12-year-old boy who had sought a divorce from his biological parents. Kinsley moved in with his foster parents and took the name Sean Russ. That happened on this date in 1992. In 1997, the season premiere of NBC's ER was performed live for the Eastern U.S. and then again performed live for the West Coast. And finally, in 2016, Rory McIlroy won the PGA's FedEx Cup at Eastlake Golf Club, Atlanta. The prize money for that win, $10 million. It happened on this date, September 25th, in history.
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10: 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Most drivers choose Rain-X wiper blades, the number one wiper blades in America. 0% of drivers listen to this station for the ads. 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We're done.

0: It's 93.3 at 6:35. Clear skies and 41. We are expecting plenty of sunshine today. A nice afternoon. A great way to kick off the weekend with a high 70 to maybe 75.
1: Good morning. I'm Freddie Hammer with this 93.3 WBZD news update. President Trump and Chinese President Xi Jinping were joined by some of the biggest names in technology at last night's White House state dinner, including Elon Musk, Mark Zuckerberg, and Jeff Bezos. A former South Williamsport firefighter has been convicted of setting fire to his late mother's home in 2020. A Lycoming County jury found 44-year-old Peter Allen Zelowitz of Muncie guilty of arson, reckless burning, possession of explosive material, and criminal mischief. Prosecutors say he used a road flare to start the blaze at the vacant Hastings Street home. Zelowitz will be sentenced on December 18th. A Williamsport man is jailed after police say he attacked a woman while demanding to know where his brother was. 40-year-old Eddie Johnson Jr. is the brother of Dominic Reynolds, who was arrested earlier that day for allegedly stealing a gun belonging to another brother, Levi Johnson, the same man accused of shooting Reynolds earlier this year. Police say the woman suffered a split lip, broken finger, and needed stitches. Johnson's being held on $35,000 bail. A rough stretch of West 3rd Street in Williamsport is getting temporary repairs after drivers raised concerns about bumps from a water main project. Crews have installed cold patch over trench cuts between Rose and Maynard Streets, with a more permanent asphalt base planned before winter. Full milling and repaving of that section is scheduled for the summer of 2027. And Wellspan Evangelical Community Hospital is celebrating its 100-year history with two free documentary screenings in Lewisburg. The Centennial documentary will be shown at the Campus Theater at 2 p.m. Sunday and again at 5:30 p.m. on October 1st. The film highlights the people, milestones, and moments that shaped a century of care in the central Susquehanna Valley. And checking WBZD Sports, in the NFL from last night, Falcons beat the Packers 35-14. Looking ahead to NFL Sunday, Bengals versus the Steelers at 1 p.m. on CBS. Also on Sunday is NASCAR, Hollywood Casino 400 at Kansas Speedway, 2 p.m. for pre-race coverage, 3 p.m. for Green Flag Racing. 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Valley
2: weather. Hi, folks, and happy Friday. Another awesome day to be alive. Snedeker here from WNEP-TV. So, we have a nice sunny Friday. Could be 70, 75 degrees. So, appreciate today. It's a gem. It's a gem. Lows tonight near 50. Tomorrow, it's not going to be that bad. Tomorrow, partly sunny to cloudy. There might be some showers later in the day, but a lot of that action is going to stay to our east. Saturday's high near 68, so you have to put a smile on your face and say it's great to be alive and make it a good weekend. The last one of September. It's up to you.
0: Thank you, Joe. 6:37, clear and 41. The Lycoming College Warriors are back on the road tomorrow, making the trip to Glassboro, New Jersey to take on Rowan University. The Warriors will be looking to get back into the win column after last week's trip to Dickinson. Lycoming and Rowan, they kick off at 1 o'clock tomorrow afternoon. The stories, people, and places that make our community unique, we bring them to you. 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

Classic Hits 93.3. You ever have something weird going on and, you know, instead of calling the doctor, you grab your phone and you start searching? I've done it. You, I'm sure, have done it too. Just about everybody has. And now doctors are saying AI is becoming part of the conversation too. More on how we're diagnosing ourselves online.

0: Remember when you had a medical question and you actually called the doctor? Now we ask Google. And a new patient point survey of 1,000 doctors found 77% say their parents hit a search engine first. Another 65% say patients check social media. And now, of course, AI is getting into the exam room as well. 68% of doctors say patients have brought up health information they got from AI. Now, there is a bit of good news in all this. 97% of doctors still believe patients trust their expertise. I trust my doctors. Doctors are feeling the pressure, though. More paperwork, staffing shortages, not enough time, and patients, of course, have their own concerns. In fact, 47% are putting off preventative care because of the cost. Ain't cheap, right? So go ahead and Google that weird pain if you want. Maybe just don't let TikTok have the final diagnosis. That's probably not a good idea. Joe Snedeker, tell us about our weather, please.
1: Hi, folks, and happy Friday. Another awesome day to be alive. And there's something special about this Friday. Let me explain. Snedeker here from WNEP-TV. So we have a nice sunny Friday. Could be 70, 75 degrees. And I want you to think about this. When's the next time we're going to have a sunny 75-degree Friday? Could this be the last one of the year? You never know. October is next Friday, and, oh, yeah, you know. Things go downhill quick, so appreciate today. It's a gem. It's a gem. Lows tonight near 50. Tomorrow, hearing a lot about that coastal storm. The TV drama people, they love to scare you. I don't play that game. It's not going to be that bad. Tomorrow, partly sunny to cloudy. There might be some showers later in the day, but a lot of that action is going to stay to our east. So we'll be fine on Saturday until Saturday late in the day, and Saturday night there might be some showers. Saturday's high near 68. Now Sunday, showers, but not an all-day steady rain. You get an hour or two of rain, then an hour or two of nothing. Showers for an hour, 3 hours of nothing, and highs in the 60s. And the winds will be out of the north, 15, 20 miles an hour. We can handle that, right? No big deal. Even on Monday, still some lingering showers, breezy, and highs near 65. Things improve finally by Tuesday and Wednesday. So you have to put a smile on your face and say it's great to be alive and make it a good weekend. The last one of September. It's up to you.
0: All right, Joe, thank you so much. Yesterday, our high temp, well, we only hit 69. We just missed that 70 mark. The low is 41. Winds out of the north today at about 6 miles per hour. The probability of precipitation today, 0%. Going to be a beautiful day. Our sunrise, that will be official here in 7 minutes at 6:58. Our sunset will be at 1 minute after 7 tonight. And by the way, the record high temp, 91, set back in 2017. It is 6:51. We've got clear skies and 40 on this Friday, September 25th.
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0: got clear skies and 42. Going to be a nice day today. Sunshine, 70, 75. It's Friday night, which means a lot of high school football action. The Backyard Broadcasting High School Football Game of the Week. Of course, we're covering the Old Shoe. It'll be Muncie at Montgomery. But a lot of area high school football games going on. And if you don't have any particular stake in a football game, meaning you don't have a kid playing or something like that, maybe you just want to check one out. Might I remind you, Montorsel is at home tonight. They are hosting Milton. And tonight is their gold out for a cure. They do this once a year during a football season, a cure worth fighting for. They sell, obviously, gold-colored things like T-shirts and hoodies and hair bows and pom-poms and face stickers, and all proceeds benefit the Helping Hands from Hudson, which is a local nonprofit dedicated to supporting families navigating a pediatric cancer diagnosis.
1: Okay, that sounds amazing.
0: Absolutely. So you can go check out the football game and help out a great organization, Helping Hands from Hudson. So, yep, Montoursville at home tonight hosting Milton. Should be a great football game.
1: Bring on the pom-poms. I need a set of them. That sounds good.
0: What do you got coming up for us in news?
1: Well, a passenger in a car that was stopped for a broken brake light was turned over to ICE agents in Mount Carmel. And our city received an important accolade this week. We'll check that, plus WBZD Sports coming up after Fox News.
2: Fox News, I'm CJ Papa. President Trump throwing a lavish state dinner for Chinese President Xi at the White House.
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2: Today, the leaders of the world's superpowers will tour the National Archives before Xi leaves her home. Iran's President Masoud Pezeshkian sitting down with Fox's Brett Baer, an exclusive interview on Special Report.
4: Do you want a nuclear bomb or not?
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2: Well, there's plenty of scrutiny from the international community about Iran's nuclear program. It's going to be a close call. Big Island, Hawaii, Hurricane Nolo passing the south will drench parts of the Big Island. 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
1: Good morning, I'm Freddie Hammer with this 93.3 WBZD news update. A passenger detained during a Mount Carmel traffic stop was later released from local police custody and immediately turned over to federal immigration authorities. Police say 36-year-old Jose Scandella Gazelles was held after an ICE agent advised the officer that he could be detained under the department's 287G authority. The driver received a warning for a broken brake light and was released. Police did not say whether Gazelles faces criminal charges. A disaster loan outreach center is opening at the Woodward Township Municipal Building to help Lycoming County residents affected by the September 3rd storms and flooding. County Public Safety Director Forrest Rothschild says the assistance is for homeowners, renters, businesses, and nonprofits, not just small business. The center is at 89 Moore Road Extension in Linden and will operate weekdays from 8 to 5 and Saturdays from 10 to 4 for about 2 weeks. The African Children's Choir will not perform at City Church in Williamsport on October 2nd because of unexpected visa delays affecting the group's tour. Church officials say the choir will not be able to visit this year, but they do hope to bring them back during its East Coast tour next year. More information is available at citychurchpa.org. And Williamsport is getting statewide recognition from U.S. News & World Report. The city ranks second on its 2026-27 list of the best places to live in Pennsylvania, behind only Pittsburgh. U.S. News gave Williamsport an overall score of 5.5, citing factors including housing costs and commute times. Altoona came in third. Officials from the Williamsport-Lycoming Chamber of Commerce are celebrating the recognition and say they hope Williamsport can eventually move into the top spot. And checking WBZD Sports, Major League Baseball from yesterday, Guardians over the Red Sox 1-0, Pirates beat the Cardinals 2-1, Rangers over the Mets 3-1, Brewers over the Phillies 5-1, Yankees beat the Rays 6-4, Padres beat the Dodgers 4-2. And Major League Baseball tonight, Rays play the Phillies, 6:40 p.m. on MLB.TV. Valley
6: weather. Hi, folks, and happy Friday. Another awesome day to be alive. Snedeker here from WNEP-TV. So, we have a nice sunny Friday. Could be 70, 75 degrees. So, appreciate today. It's a gem. It's a gem. Lows tonight near 50. Tomorrow, it's not going to be that bad. Tomorrow, partly sunny to cloudy. There might be some showers later in the day, but a lot of that action is going to stay to our east. Saturday's high near 68, so you have to put a smile on your face and say it's great to be alive and make it a good weekend. The last one of September. It's up to you.
0: Thank you, Joe. 12 minutes after 7 o'clock, we've got relatively clear skies and 42.
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Your home for the 80s and classic hits, 93.3. And if you're tailgating for football this weekend, apparently there are three things you better have on the menu. And burgers top the list at 51%. Hot dogs are next at 47%. And chips come in at third with 43%. So really, I guess don't overthink it. Fire up the grill, grab a bag of chips, something cold to drink, and you've got yourself a tailgate.

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0: Here we go, Name That Number One. I play for you a number one hit song. You tell me the name of the song and the name of the artist or the band that performs it, and you can be a winner. Got to be color number three with that correct answer. Of course, I've got a $25 gift certificate to Antlers on the Water up for grabs, along with Pepsi products, Dust Spray, quality snack chips. 570-327-9331 or 888-468-4933. 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Okay, here we go. Name this number one. All right, that's it. You know it. If you do, call me at 570-327-9331, 888-468-4933. I'm looking for color number three. Color number three with the correct answer. And again, I need the name of the song, and I need the name of the artist or the band that performs it. Dial carefully and good luck.
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0: 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Can you name that number one for me? I need the name of the song, and I need the name of the artist or the band that performs it.
10: Don't You Want Me, Human League.
0: Yeah, released on the 27th of November of 1981. It topped the Billboard Hot 100 in the U.S. on July 3rd of 1982, where it would stay at number one for 3 weeks. You're a winner this morning. Congratulations. What's your name?
10: Bob from Ola Cummings.
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Tomorrow's got a full slate of girls' high school soccer around District 4. Loyal Sox heads to Jersey Shore, Montoursville. They visit Central Mountain, and Muncie is on the road at Southern Columbia. All kicking off at 11 o'clock tomorrow. Then at 3, Wellsboro makes the trip to Warrior Run. Plenty of soccer action across the area this weekend.

0: at 7:35. We've got a little bit of patchy morning fog and 41. Going to warm up to maybe 70 to 75 today under sunny skies. 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
3: Good morning, I'm Freddie Hammer with this 93.3 WBZD News Update. Iran's president says he wants to make a deal with the U.S. before the midterm elections, wanting to return to the Memorandum of Understanding that was signed in June. A former South Williamsport firefighter has been convicted of setting fire to his late mother's home in 2020. A Lycoming County jury found 44-year-old Peter Allen Zilowitz of Muncie guilty of arson, reckless burning, possession of explosive material, and criminal mischief. Prosecutors say he used a road flare to start the blaze at the vacant Hastings Street home. Zilowitz will be sentenced December 18th. A Williamsport man is jailed after police say he attacked a woman while demanding to know where his brother was. 40-year-old Eddie Johnson Jr. is the brother of Dominic Reynolds, who was arrested earlier that day for allegedly stealing a gun belonging to another brother, Levi Johnson, the same man accused of shooting Reynolds earlier this year. Police say the woman suffered a split lip, broken finger, and needed stitches. Johnson's being held on $35,000 bail. A rough stretch of West 3rd Street in Williamsport is getting temporary repairs after drivers raised concerns about bumps from a water main project. Crews have installed cold patch over trench cuts between Rose and Maynard Streets with a more permanent asphalt base planned before winter. Full milling and repaving of that section is scheduled for the summer of 2027. And Wellspan Evangelical Community Hospital is celebrating its 100-year history with two free documentary screenings in Lewisburg. The Centennial documentary will be shown at the Campus Theater at 2 p.m. on Sunday and again at 5:30 p.m. on October 1st. The film highlights the people, milestones, and moments that shaped a century of care in the central Susquehanna Valley. And checking WBZD Sports, PIAA High School Sports from Thursday. You got high school varsity football, Athens defeating Towanda 48-21. Varsity volleyball, North Schuylkill over Our Lady of Lourdes Regional 3-1. Milton beat Central Mountain 2-1. High school football tonight, backyard broadcasting game of the week, Muncie at Montgomery. It's the old shoe game, 6:30 for pregame coverage, 7 p.m. kickoff. 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Valley
4: weather. Hi, folks, and happy Friday. Another awesome day to be alive. Snedeker here from WNEP-TV. So, we have a nice sunny Friday. Could be 70, 75 degrees. So, appreciate today. It's a gem. It's a gem. Lows tonight near 50. Tomorrow, it's not going to be that bad. Tomorrow, partly sunny to cloudy. There might be some showers later in the day, but a lot of that action is going to stay to our east. Saturday's high near 68, so you have to put a smile on your face and say it's great to be alive and make it a good weekend. The last one of September. It's up to you.
0: Thank you, Joe. We've got a bit of morning fog and 41 at 7:38. And if you don't feel like cooking tonight, well, here's an easy option. The Milton American Legion has Friday night dinners every week with different specials on the menu. Just stop in, grab some dinner, and let somebody else do the cooking for a change. That's every Friday night at the Milton American Legion, 401 North Front Street in Milton. Keeping you in the know right where you live.
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0: Exciting things are happening at Antlers on the Water, 610 Antlers Lane in Williamsport. 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

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And I've actually walked through this historic cemetery in Philadelphia before, but apparently I did it all wrong. You see, I forgot the beer. There's a new tour that mixes Ben Franklin, old Philly history, gravesites, and craft beer. I'll tell you about it after we hear from Dan Hartman.

0: Kids 93.3 with Dan Hartman and I Can Dream About You. Ah, nice song, don't you think? Well, I'm going to throw a little music trivia your way that you may not know. Maybe some of you do. Dan Hartman, who wrote and recorded that song, also wrote a song called Free Ride. Edgar Winter Group, you know the song I'm talking about? Come on and take a free ride. Well, not only did he write that song, he's also the singer on that song. Did you know that? How about that? From 1973, Edgar Winter's Free Ride. Yep, that's Dan Hartman on lead vocals. Quite a departure from I Can Dream About You. Hey, here's one way to get yourself into the Halloween spirit. Grab a beer and go hang out in the cemetery. Now, I've actually been to this cemetery. It's the historic Christ Church burial ground in Philadelphia where Benjamin Franklin is buried. It's really quite an amazing cemetery to walk through. Well, October 2nd through the 4th, they're doing something called Brew in History, where you walk through the cemetery, you get to sample local craft beers, and hear stories about 18th century taverns and early American politics and, well, some of the interesting characters that are buried there, including Franklin and a well-known Philly tavern keeper. So basically, it's like history class with a beer in a cemetery. And I thought walking around there during the daytime was interesting. Add beer in October darkness and suddenly Ben Franklin's grave seems a whole lot different. I think it would be pretty cool, actually. So if you're heading to Philadelphia over the course of October 2nd through the 4th, maybe you want to take that in. Storm Tracker 16 Valley weather details for today. Sunshine expected, 70, maybe 75 for a high. We're looking for clear skies tonight with a low 49. Partly sunny tomorrow, 68 for a high. Taking a gander out the window here at Northway and 4 Mile, it looks like the low clouds and fog are starting to clear and seeing some blue sky. We're at 42 at 751.
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To make your day better, classic hits 93.3, and time for Jake's Fast Fact, and talk about a serious glow up. You know, lobster went from prison food to fine dining. Yeah, back in colonial America, lobsters were so plentiful they were considered cheap food and often fed to prisoners and servants. Today, of course, you'll pay a whole lot more to get one on your plate. And here's something wild. Lobsters, they taste with their legs. Tiny sensory hairs help them detect chemicals in the water and figure out what's for dinner. So the next time you're cracking into a lobster tail, remember, you're eating something that once couldn't get any respect and now comes with a pretty hefty price tag. Happy National Lobster Day.

0: 93.3, 7 minutes after 8 o'clock, and the sun is starting to come through the low clouds and fog here this morning, starting to see a little blue sky. We're at 43, going to warm up to 70 to maybe 75 here this afternoon with sunshine. Good morning to you, Freddie.
1: Good morning, Jake.
0: Want to make mention that tonight, beginning at 7 o'clock, contractors are going to be doing more deck repairs in both the westbound lanes of the bridge over Loyal Sauk Creek, and work is going to be going on from 7 o'clock tonight until 6 o'clock on Saturday. Expect those lanes along with the on-ramp to Interstate 180 westbound from Broad Street in Montoursville to be closed during those work hours. So something to think about here if you're going to be out running around tonight, especially with high school football.
1: Sure. I also have a little bit of an announcement for the East Lake Cumming School District. Their phones are malfunctioning right now.
0: Oh, okay.
1: So they're not taking calls. I'm sure that'll be resolved before noon, but at this time you can't get through.
0: Okay. A couple of important little tidbits of local information from you because, hey, we are live and we are local here in the Susquehanna Valley. What do you got coming up for us in the news?
1: Well, a passenger in a car that was stopped for a broken brake light was then turned over to ICE agents in Mount Carmel recently. And our city has received an important accolade this week. Check that, plus WBZD Sports coming up after Fox News.
2: News. I'm CJ Papa. President Trump throwing a lavish state dinner for Chinese President Xi at the White House.
3: We represent different systems, but the ties between our people endure.
2: The president adding,
3: together we can continue to build a relationship that promotes prosperity and security for future generations.
2: Today, the leaders of the world's superpowers will tour the National Archives before Xi leaves her home. Iran's President Masoud Pezeshkian sitting down with Fox's Brett Baer, an exclusive interview on Special Report.
4: Do you want a nuclear bomb or not?
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2: Well, there's plenty of scrutiny from the international community about Iran's nuclear program. It's going to be a close call. Big Island, Hawaii, Hurricane Nolo passing the south will drench parts of the Big Island. 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
1: Good morning, I'm Freddie Hammer with this 93.3 WBZD News Update. A passenger detained during a Mount Carmel traffic stop was later released from local police custody and immediately turned over to federal immigration authorities. Police say 36-year-old Jose Scandella Gazelis was held after an ICE agent advised the officer he could be detained under the department's 287G authority. The driver received a warning for a broken brake light and was released. Police did not say whether Gazelis faces criminal charges. A disaster loan outreach center is opening at the Woodward Township Municipal Building to help Lycoming County residents affected by the September 3rd storms and flooding. County Public Safety Director Forrest Rothschild says the assistance is for homeowners, renters, businesses, and nonprofits, not just small businesses. The center is at 89 Moore Road Extension in Linden and will operate weekdays from 8 to 5 and Saturdays from 10 to 4 for about 2 weeks. The African Children's Choir will not perform at City Church in Williamsport on October 2nd because of unexpected visa delays affecting the group's tour. Church officials say the choir will not be able to visit, but they do hope to bring the group back during its East Coast tour next year. More information is available at citychurchpa.org. And Williamsport is getting statewide recognition from U.S. News & World Report. The city ranks second on its 2026-27 list of the best places to live in Pennsylvania, behind only Pittsburgh. U.S. News gave Williamsport an overall score of 5.5, citing factors including housing costs and commute times. Altoona came in third. Officials from the Williamsport-Lycoming Chamber of Commerce are celebrating the recognition and say they hope Williamsport can eventually move into the top spot. And checking WBZD Sports, in the NFL from last night, Thursday Night Football, Falcons over the Packers, 35-14. Up, looking forward to Sunday in the NFL, Bengals and Steelers at 1 p.m. on CBS. Then later on Sunday, the Hollywood Casino 400 Kansas Speedway NASCAR race, 2 p.m. for pre-race coverage, 3 p.m. for green flag racing. 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Valley
6: weather. Hi, folks, and happy Friday. Another awesome day to be alive. Snedeker here from WNEP-TV. So, we have a nice sunny Friday. Could be 70, 75 degrees. So, appreciate today. It's a gem. It's a gem. Lows tonight near 50. Tomorrow, it's not going to be that bad. Tomorrow, partly sunny to cloudy. There might be some showers later in the day, but a lot of that action is going to stay to our east. Saturday's high near 68. So, you have to put a smile on your face and say it's great to be alive and make it a good weekend. The last one of September. It's up to you.
0: Thank you, Joe. 8:12, and we've got 42. And coming up in the entertainment update, an emotional final recording from Dolly Parton will be heard on the new U2 album. Plus, a Netflix hit that was supposed to be one and done is coming back for more. And Saul is getting another trip to the big screen. I'll get you caught up at 8:25.
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Hit the perfect playlist, Classic Hits 93.3, and apparently fish wasn't enough. Long John Silver's is getting ready for football season with new crispy battered wings using the same batter they use on their fish. There's a 3 for $1.99 with sauces like ranch with Old Bay, Baja, and sweet chili. And there's a game day platter with wings, shrimp, fried pickles, and hush puppies because, you know, nothing says football like leaving the drive-thru with a little bit of everything.

0: It's 93.3, 25 minutes after 8 o'clock. We've got 45, sun trying to come out through the clouds. We will see sunshine through the day. Today going to be a beautiful Friday. 70 is 75 for a high.
1: Lights, cameras, action!
0: All right, jumping right into the entertainment update. A pretty emotional story involving Dolly Parton and U2. Dolly's final vocal recording will appear on U2's new album titled Carnival de Luz, which is coming out on November 13th. She recorded a duet with Bono called Tom back in June while she was already dealing with health problems. Bono told Rolling Stone magazine that Dolly actually got out of bed to record the song, and now he says he has a hard time even listening to it. Tom will close out the new U2 album. Meanwhile, Netflix is bringing The Beast and Me back for a second season. It was originally supposed to be a limited series, but after spending 7 weeks in Netflix's global top 10, they apparently found another story worth telling. Claire Danes will return as author Aggie Wiggs. You got that to look forward to. Horror fans are also getting something to look forward to, another Saw movie. Silent Night, Deadly Night, and Wrong Turn director Mike P. Nelson will direct the next movie, and original Saw director James Wan is back as a major creative voice behind the franchise. And actress Judith Light from Who's the Boss is joining season 4 of Apple TV's Shrinking. Now, we don't know who she's playing yet, but she joins Jason Segel, Harrison Ford, Christian Slater, and Karen Gillan. The new season will feature a time jump and kick off a new story for the characters. It's a great show. If you haven't seen it yet, I suggest you go back and watch seasons 1 through 3. It's very good. And that'll get you caught up with our entertainment update this morning. We're back with more of the best of the 70s, 80s, and early 90s. In fact, some U2 on deck.
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0: Classic Hits 93.3 with U2, their brand new album coming out on November 13th. If you are looking forward to that, Carnival de Luz from U2. We've got brightening skies. The sun's starting to come through the clouds. We're looking good at 45. Sunshine today, an afternoon high 70 to maybe 75.
1: Good morning, I'm Freddie Hammer with this 93.3 WBZD News Update. A Williamsport man is jailed after police say he attacked a woman while demanding to know where his brother was. 40-year-old Eddie Johnson Jr. is the brother of Dominic Reynolds, who was arrested earlier that day for allegedly stealing a gun belonging to another brother, Levi Johnson, the same man accused of shooting Reynolds earlier this year. Police say the woman suffered a split lip, broken finger, and needed stitches. Johnson's now being held on $35,000 bail. A former South Williamsport firefighter has been convicted of setting fire to his late mother's home in 2020. A Lycoming County jury found 44-year-old Peter Allen Zielowitz of Muncie guilty of arson, reckless burning, possession of explosive material, and criminal mischief. Prosecutors say he used a road flare to start the blaze at the vacant Hastings Street home. Zielowitz will be sentenced December 18th. A rough stretch of West 3rd Street in Williamsport is getting temporary repairs after drivers raised concerns about bumps from a water main project. Crews have installed cold patch over trench cuts between Rose and Maynard Streets, with a more permanent asphalt base planned before winter. Full milling and repaving of that section is scheduled for the summer of 2027. And Wellspan Evangelical Community Hospital is celebrating its 100-year history with two free documentary screenings in Lewisburg. The Centennial documentary will be shown at the Campus Theater at 2 p.m. on Sunday and again at the theater at 5:30 p.m. October 1st. The film highlights the people, milestones, and moments that shaped a century of care in the central Susquehanna Valley. And checking WBZD Sports, in the Major League Baseball game from yesterday, it's the Guardians over the Red Sox 1-0, Pirates beat the Cardinals 2-1, Rangers over the Mets 3-1, and Brewers beat the Phillies 5-1. Yankees over the Rays 6-4, Padres beat the Dodgers 4-2. And Major League Baseball tonight, Rays and Phillies play at 6:40 p.m. on MLB.tv. Valley
2: weather. Hi, folks, and happy Friday. Another awesome day to be alive. Snedeker here from WNEP-TV. So, we have a nice, sunny Friday. Could be 70, 75 degrees. So, appreciate today. It's a gem. It's a gem. Lows tonight near 50. Tomorrow, it's not going to be that bad. Tomorrow, partly sunny to cloudy. There might be some showers later in the day. But a lot of that action is going to stay to our east. Saturday's high near 68. So, you have to put a smile on your face and say it's great to be alive and make it a good weekend. The last one of September. It's up to you.
0: Thank you, Joe. 8:37, sunshine and 45 coming up on Sunday morning. Our public affairs program, In Touch, featuring the stories, people, and events that matter most right here in our community, hosted by our very own Freddie Hammer. And what do you got coming up for us this Sunday, Freddie?
1: Well, we're going to meet Ryan Workman. He's the communication director of the Central PA Chamber of Commerce.
0: Okay, yeah, I remember Ryan.
1: Yeah, he's a great guy and talks about the services that the chamber provides to hundreds of businesses in Pennsylvania. So it's very interesting. Talking about raising the board program, you can learn to be a board member, learn to meet Dave Sunday. He's going to be the AG doing a seminar later this month, as well as the annual meeting. So we'll talk about all those things coming up with the Central Pennsylvania Chamber of Commerce.
0: All right. That's happening this Sunday on In Touch at 7 a.m. And if you can't catch it at 7 a.m., find it on the Backyard Broadcasting Podcast channel starting on Monday at WBZD.com. 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Thank you, Freddie.
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That's 2985 Broadway Road in Milton. 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

0: from their debut album titled Yourself or Someone Like You, Matchbox 20, Classic Hits, 93.3 at 8:49. And we've got sunshine that's finally made its way through the clouds, and we're starting to warm up. We're up to 47, going to get up to 70 to maybe 75 today. Clear tonight, a low 49, heading out to a high school football game. You might want to take a sweatshirt or a light jacket along with you. Partly sunny tomorrow, afternoon high near 70. 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Actress Bella Ramsey from Game of Thrones, also The Last of Us, is 23. Actor, writer, think of the TV show Community, Donald Glover, he's 43 today. Actress Clea DuVall from movies like Can't Hardly Wait and The Faculty, she's 49 today. Actress Bridget Wilson from Billy Madison, she's the wife of Pete Sampras, she's 53 today. Actress and wife of Michael Douglas, Catherine Zeta-Jones, celebrating 57. Actor, comedian, Hal Sparks is 57 today. Will Smith is celebrating 58. We've got actress Ada Turturro from The Sopranos, celebrating 64. Heather Locklear, actress. She was on, T.J. Hooker? I can never remember which one she, what show she was on. But Heather Locklear is celebrating 65 today. Mark Hamill, of course, Luke Skywalker from Star Wars is 75. We knew him best as TV's Potsy from Happy Days. Anson Williams, actor, director, he's 77 today. Model and actress Cheryl Tiggs is celebrating 79. And actor Michael Douglas is celebrating his 82nd birthday today. Happy birthday to those celebrities here in the Susquehanna Valley. Rachel Mihalik of Williamsport celebrating a birthday today. Also Grace DiPaolo of Williamsport turning 30. Lance Welteroth of Hughesville is 9. Bob Greenlee of Milton celebrating 68 today. And happy 5th wedding anniversary to Chelsea and Stephen Kohler of Hughesville. Coming up tomorrow, Jenny Flora of Washingtonville celebrates 81. Hayden Bonney of Sunbury celebrates. We've got Corinne Schick of Allenwood celebrating 42 tomorrow. And Keith and Rose Markley of Williamsport, 53rd wedding anniversary. So happy birthday and anniversary to our local celebs.
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0: 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Tonight, it's the Old Shoe on the Line, Backyard Broadcasting's high school football game of the week. Takes us to Montgomery as the Red Raiders host the Muncie Indians for the annual Old Shoe game. Ian Catherine and Bob Woodley will have the play-by-play action with Eric Spencer and the halftime report. Pre-game coverage getting underway at around 6:30 tonight. Kickoff will be at 7 o'clock on the Twin Valleys Talk Network. 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And tonight's Game of the Week brought to you in part by Quality Air Mechanical in Williamsport, Journey Bank, Penn Hills Flooring in Muncie, and the Alexander family of dealerships taking deals the other guys won't.
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5: weather. Hi, folks, and happy Friday. Another awesome day to be alive. Snedeker here from WNEP-TV. So, we have a nice sunny Friday. Could be 70, 75 degrees. So, appreciate today. It's a gem. It's a gem. Lows tonight near 50. Tomorrow, it's not going to be that bad. Tomorrow, partly sunny to cloudy. There might be some showers later in the day, but a lot of that action is going to stay to our east. Saturday's high near 68. So, you have to put a smile on your face and say it's great to be alive and make it a good weekend. The last one of September. It's up to you. WNEP-TV.

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0: 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It flies when you're having fun, and I'm always having a whole lot of fun hanging out with you. I gotta go. Kelly E, though, she wants to play you some tunes, so she's gonna do just that, plus give you a chance to win with my three songs and also a marketplace price check. 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We kick that off on Monday. So, yeah, again, have a great weekend. Thank you so much for making the Jake Michaels Morning Show a part of your day. And Kelly E is coming up next.
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Good morning. It's 10 after 10 with Barbara Evans. In for Kelly E. Having the day off. No worries, though. Still my three songs, 11:25, and also the request time during the lunch hour. Lots of great music. Make sure you keep it here.

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0: Little Lies from Fleetwood Mac on Classic Hits 93.3. No lie here. Get into the holiday spirit this weekend. Yeah, it's coming sooner or later. It's Santa's Cruise-In Sunday the 27th from 1 till 6 at the Lycoming County Fairgrounds. 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The food vendors will be on hand to make sure everybody's well-fed, and kids will have an activity area to play in, so everybody's all set. Then at 4 o'clock, there's a special concert featuring Isaac Cole. Now, the parking's free, but they will accept donations at the gate. 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
11: Hi, folks, and happy Friday. Another awesome day to be alive. Snedeker here from WNEP-TV. So, we have a nice sunny Friday. Could be 70, 75 degrees. So, appreciate today. It's a gem. It's a gem. Lows tonight near 50. Tomorrow, it's not going to be that bad. Tomorrow, partly sunny to cloudy. There might be some showers later in the day, but a lot of that action is going to stay to our east. Saturday's high near 68, so you have to put a smile on your face and say it's great to be alive and make it a good weekend. The last one of September. It's up to you.
0: 1026 in the Susquehanna Valley. Sunshine, 54 degrees.
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In excess from Classic Hits, 93.3 WBZD, Barbara Evans in for Kelly E. today. What a beautiful day to have a day off. Are you going to the Bloomsburg Fair? It kicks off tonight. Look for WBZD at the fair. We'll be near Gate 3. Check it out. Bloomsburg Fair back again. I can't believe it.

0: The Cure and Classic Hits, 93.3 WBZD. It's 25 before 11. How are you today? Barbara Evans in for Kelly E., as mentioned earlier. So, starting Monday, Classic Hits, 93.3 and AAA Travel are making your dream vacation a reality with Choose Your Cruise. 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

0: 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Good morning. It's 10 before 11. Barbara for Kelly today. One of the things about today is it's National Dream Day. And most people say they dream, but there are a percentage of people who say, I don't dream. Or maybe they just don't remember dreaming. There's always that black and white and color thing. I dream in color no matter what. I think I even have sound and I wouldn't say smells in my dream, but definitely my dreams are almost like movies. Now, according to Mattress Advisor, they recently asked 1,200 people to name their most common dreams. And men dream about falling about 19.4%, being chased 17%. Dreams about being attacked came in around 13%. Women, dreams about traveling topped the list. 39% of the women surveyed said they dream about traveling. Being chased, 19%. Losing teeth is in there. That's always one that shows up oddly. 9.9% of the women surveyed said they dream about losing their teeth. Recurring dream of mine is aliens attacking, like being outside, seeing these aircraft flying over and dropping aliens here, there, and everywhere. What are your dreams about?
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only had a big hit with that. I mean, he was famous for years before this song came out. I would consider that his last big hit, wouldn't you? I mean, he's still around. I'm not trying to start any rumors. I know he was on stage performing for quite a while until I just think everybody knew what he didn't obviously know. It was time to take a break. He really did look a little bit out of it on stage, but hey, what a great career. I digress. It's 7 after 11. Barbara Evans cutting myself back here on the Ribble Rabble. Starbucks plans to close 250 of its coffee shops. Now, have no fear. The company has not said which locations will be shut down or how many of the 250 are actually in the United States. I was in Guangzhou, China. Yes. Why was she there? Well, we adopted our children from China, and we ended up in China, Guangzhou, China, for some paperwork. And there was a Starbucks in Guangzhou, China. So they are everywhere. Whether any Starbucks in our area get shut down, we don't know. But the COO of Starbucks did say they are shutting down locations that aren't delivering acceptable financial results or can't provide the experience that Starbucks wants for its customers. I wonder what kind of experience they really need to have. It's give me my coffee, latte, schmate. Here's Nana, 99 Red Balloons on Classic Hits.

0: 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Sounds kind of AC/DC-ish, right? 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
4: Valley weather. Hi, folks, and happy Friday. Another awesome day to be alive. Snedeker here from WNEP-TV. So, we have a nice sunny Friday. Could be 70, 75 degrees. So, appreciate today. It's a gem. It's a gem. Lows tonight near 50. Tomorrow, it's not going to be that bad. Tomorrow, partly sunny to cloudy. There might be some showers later in the day, but a lot of that action is going to stay to our east. Saturday's high near 68. So, you have to put a smile on your face and say it's great to be alive and make it a good weekend. The last one of September. It's up to you.
5: 11:24 in the Susquehanna Valley. Sunny skies and 61 degrees.
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5: 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The object of the game is to listen for the three songs that we'll be playing. Wait until the last song is over. Call in and tell us what you think the commonality is, the theme, or the something about the three songs, besides the fact that they're all being played on WBZD. And what they have in common, you will win a WBZD fun pack with Pepsi products and nut snacks and be registered for today's drawing for a $25 gift card to the Watson Inn in Watsontown. Shall we begin?

0: Classic Hits 93.3 WBZD. That's the conclusion of three in a row. My Three Songs, a daily feature with Kelly E. We're giving away a WBZD prize pack. Pepsi products, Utz snacks, and everybody who played this week is registered for a $25 gift card from the Watson Inn as they sponsor My Three Songs. So, you heard three songs. Do you know what they have in common? 327-9331-1888-468-4993. We're going to start with caller number two. So that means the person who's been calling and ringing and ringing, you're not going to be number two because you'll be number one.
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0: 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What do those three songs have in common?
14: Hello, they're 80s one-hit wonders.
0: You betcha. Congratulations. What's your name and where are you from?
14: My name's Chris Huntsberger, and I live in Danville.
0: Well, you had your thinking cap on. Do you know these songs? Do you remember them?
14: Yes, I do. And I had to think, and then I realized, like, Bruce Willis, and I kind of connected it.
0: Yeah. Well, you're right. Yeah. We started off with Blinded Me with Science by Thomas Dolby. Yep. Then Respect Yourself by Bruce Willis. And then Somebody's Watching Me by Rockwell.
14: Right. I like all those songs.
0: Me too. I was dancing.
14: Yeah, exactly.
0: Congratulations again to Christine Huntsberger. She's our winner of My Three Songs, a Kelly E. feature on 93.3 WBZD. We'll have our drawing for our Watson Inn gift card right before noon. Here's Eye of the Tiger from Survivor. 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

0: Astley, Never Gonna Give You Up. I love the story of Rick Astley and Never Gonna Give You Up. Because, you know, he had a big hit with this song and another one or two. And, you know, back in the 80s, he was a thing and it was all popular. And then when the internet took its grab on the world, people started Rick-rolling each other by sending links to the Never Gonna Give You Up video, which kind of put Rick Astley in the spotlight again. And now, what's he in his 60s maybe? He's out on tour again. People are just going nuts for Never Gonna Give You Up. And he's just smiling all the way to the bank. It is 11 before 12. Barbara Evans in for Kelly E today. And we had our one-hit wonder, My Three Songs, just a little while ago. Our winner was Christine Hunsberger of Danville. And today happens to be One-Hit Wonder Day. That's where I came up with the whole idea. But during those songs here, I just went through the drawing and pulled out a name. And our winner for the $25 gift card this week is someone who won earlier, I guess. It was Nick DiCaprio of Jersey Shore, winning a $25 Watson Inn gift card for playing along with our contests earlier, not today because I just had Christine in today. So Nick, congratulations. On the way from Classic Hits, we will have the news and information that you need to get your afternoon rolling. And of course, Kelly's Cafe is open at 12 noon. Put your requests on, whether you give me a call or go to Facebook or whatever. We'll see what you want to hear and we'll see if we can get it on.
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1: I'm CJ Papa. President Trump and his Chinese counterpart talked about several subjects, including
2: AI is one area that we're trying to find a way to cooperate.
1: U.S. Ambassador to China David Perdue in America's Newsroom adds,
2: we had a breakthrough. We have a crisis mechanism that's been established, and a dialogue, an AI dialogue has been established as well in that channel.
1: Delaware Democratic Senator Chris Coons pans the president.
3: It's not at all clear to me what of substance for the American people will come out of this summit.
4: The administration reportedly plans to release a lot more details on trade Monday, and up until now, a lot of the details are still limited about what they actually talked about.
1: Fox Business's Connor Hansen. Hawaii bracing for the effects of Hurricane Nolo, which could produce massive flooding, winds increasing to 85 miles per hour. 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
5: Partly cloudy tonight with the low down to 48. Good afternoon. I'm Freddie Hammer with this 93.3 WBZD News Update. A Williamsport man is jailed after police say he attacked a woman while demanding to know where his brother was. 40-year-old Eddie Johnson Jr. is the brother of Dominic Reynolds, who was arrested earlier that day for allegedly stealing a gun belonging to another brother, Levi Johnson, the same man accused of shooting Reynolds earlier this year. Police say the woman suffered a split lip, broken finger, and needed stitches. Johnson's being held on $35,000 bail. A former South Williamsport firefighter has been convicted of setting fire to his late mother's home in 2020. A Lycoming County jury found 44-year-old Peter Allen Zielowitz of Muncie guilty of arson, reckless burning, possession of explosive material, and criminal mischief. Prosecutors say he used a road flare to start the blaze at the vacant Hastings Street home. Zielowitz will be sentenced on December 18th. A rough stretch of West 3rd Street in Williamsport is getting temporary repairs after drivers raised concerns about bumps from a water main project. Crews have installed cold patch over trench cuts between Rose and Maynard Streets, with a more permanent asphalt base being planned before winter. Full milling and repaving of that section is scheduled for the summer of 2027. A disaster loan outreach center is opening at the Woodward Township Municipal Building to help Lycoming County residents affected by the September 3rd storms and flooding. County Public Safety Director Forrest Rothschild says the assistance is for homeowners, renters, businesses, and nonprofits, not just small businesses. The center is at 89 Moore Road Extension in Linden and will operate weekdays from 8 to 5 and Saturdays from 10 to 4 for about 2 weeks. And Wellspan Evangelical Community Hospital is celebrating its 100-year history with two free documentary screenings in Lewisburg this week. The Centennial documentary will be shown at the Campus Theater at 2 p.m. Sunday, and again at 5:30 p.m. on October 1st. The film highlights the people, milestones, and moments that shaped a century of care in the central Susquehanna Valley. And checking sports, high school football tonight, the backyard broadcasting game of the week, Muncie at Montgomery for the old shoe game, 6:30 p.m. for pregame, 7 p.m. for kickoff on the Twin Valleys Talk Radio Network. Other high school football games, Sealands Grove at Williamsport, Montoursville at Milton, Hughesville at Northwest, Lewisburg at Warrior Run, Loyal Sock at Mifflinburg, and Jersey Shore at Shikellamy. NASCAR Sunday, Hollywood Casino 400, Kansas Speedway, 2 p.m. for pre-race coverage, 3 p.m. for green flag racing on the Twin Valleys Talk Radio Network. 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
1: Yeah, could you play All I Need by Jack Wagner? I actually met the guy. That was pretty cool. I got his autograph.

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It's Kelly's Cafe. All I Need from Jack Wagner. Well, we're having a good afternoon. The sun is shining. It's definitely fall. I feel it in the air. I guess we're just going to have to roll with it. This one is for Rose Fagnano. 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

0: Wilson Breen wanted to hear Hold On. That's Wilson Phillips on Classic Hits. Now, just, I'm glad we played that song, Hold On. Hang on, everybody. Hang on. Is it okay? Can I say that? Can I say groin area on the radio? Legal says okay. All right, now listen. I'm going to be very delicate about this. You know, as we get older and we use the shower, sometimes we have injuries or just, you know, your knees aren't working as well. And maybe you'll buy one of those little stools to sit on, or maybe you even thought ahead and had a shower built in with a stool or a seat. Okay. All right. Well, let's see if I can handle this delicately. A newspaper says a Norwegian politician's shower mishap is going viral. Klaus Horstad bought IKEA's $5 stool, that's a good deal, to sit on while showering because of a knee injury. The stool has 8 ventilation holes in it, and Jorstad's groin area became stuck to the stool. Can I say groin area? Okay. Jorstad stood up as the stool stayed attached to him, underneath him, and the hot water finally ran out. I mean, he was in the shower for so long trying to unstick himself. The shower water turned cold, and then things, you know, chilled a bit, and Jorstad was able to free himself from the shower and the stool. IKEA is recommending he take the stool out of the shower and use it to display a flower.
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1: Weather. Hi, folks, and happy Friday. Another awesome day to be alive. Snedeker here from WNEP-TV. So, we have a nice sunny Friday. Could be 70, 75 degrees. So, appreciate today. It's a gem. It's a gem. Lows tonight near 50. Tomorrow, it's not going to be that bad. Tomorrow, partly sunny to cloudy. There might be some showers later in the day, but a lot of that action is going to stay to our east. Saturday's high near 68, so you have to put a smile on your face and say it's great to be alive and make it a good weekend. The last one of September. It's up to you.
2: 1229 in the Susquehanna Valley. Sunny skies, 71 degrees at Classic Hits. 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

0: 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This week, she'll be talking with Ryan Workman. Why? Well, the Central PA Chamber of Commerce serves hundreds of businesses around the region and works hard to provide programs and information so the businesses can thrive. 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

0: Julian, thanks for checking in for Kelly's Cafe on Classic Hits 93.3 WBZD. The Romantics, talking in your sleep, 6 before 1 o'clock. We've got one from Michael Jackson coming up just to thrill you a little bit. And after 1 o'clock, one more fun game we'll play this afternoon during the Kelly E! Show. Barbara Evans in for Kelly. It's Facebook Marketplace. We're going to find an item on Facebook. 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You don't know. You have to guess whether the price I tell you is the price that the person on Facebook wanted for the item. 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

Black the Wolf, classic hits, 93.3 WBZD, bringing back the 80s. I was in college when that one came out. Brings back a lot of memories. 12 after 1. Let's make it 11 after 1. Barbara Evans in for Kelly E. Backyard broadcasting at the Bloomsburg Fair tonight. 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

0: Journey in Open Arms from Classic Hits 93.3 WBZD. Kelly's Marketplace coming up in just, probably 20 minutes or so. See if you can guess the price of an item that we found on Facebook Marketplace. If you're traveling on Route 80 in the Williamsport area, we understand there's some traffic delays. It could be an accident. I do not have all the details, but it's right near the Maynard Street Bridge exit. Again, I don't have a lot of details. It was a passerby who just let us know about it. On the way from Classic Hits as well, we'll have the forecast for the next few days. It's looking good.
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4: We are watching a coastal storm, which may bring some rain to central Pennsylvania. We're not expecting a lot. As a matter of fact, I'm only expecting about a quarter inch or less. Now, if the track of this storm would shift more to the west, then obviously the Williamsport area is looking at more. But it's not going to be a major issue for central Pennsylvania. Hi, it's Storm Tracker 16, Chief Meteorologist Kurt Aaron, with your central Pennsylvania forecast from WNEP-TV. Gorgeous start to the weekend. Great night for Friday night football if you want to go out. Saturday looks good in the morning. Sunshine. We will see clouds increase in the afternoon. And we'll have the chance of a couple of those scattered showers as we head into Saturday night. Sunday, we'll have some scattered showers on and off throughout the day. As far as temperatures go, Saturday will be in the low 70s. Sunday will be in the mid-60s, so feeling a little bit more like fall. That storm system then pulls away on Monday. And next week, we could be talking highs near 80 by the end of the week.
5: 126 in the Susquehanna Valley, 74 degrees at Classic Hits. W-

171st Bloomsburg Fair kicks off tonight. We will be there along Gate 3. Our live broadcasts from the fair are brought to you by W&L Subaru and C.H. Waltzon. Say hi to them while you're there. We'll see you at the 171st Bloomsburg Fair.

0: Linda Carlisle on Classic Hits 93.3 WBZD. I get weak. It's 22 before 2 with Barbara for Kelly today, and it's time for Kelly's Marketplace. I can't say it today. Kelly's Marketplace Price Check. How'd I do? So here we go. Where are our helpers? They were waiting at the door. I had the door closed. They came in anyway, yodeling. I think they even brought a goat. So let's just ignore them quietly and maybe they'll go away. Today on Facebook, I found an item that brings back memories from the 70s and maybe even the 80s with different versions. Let's see if you remember it. Be quiet. What is it?
1: Clap off. 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
0: Oh, yeah, I remember the clapper. Well, I found a clapper in Facebook Marketplace. Are they still in the room? The clapper, clap on, clap off. 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
6: I'm going to go with higher.
5: You're right, it is higher. Congratulations. What's your name? Where are you calling from?
6: Tiffany from Williamsport.
5: Hi, Tiffany. Do you remember the Clapper?
6: Yes, I do.
5: Did you have a Clapper?
6: No, I did not.
5: Do you have an Alexis or a Siri or any of those things now that we have?
6: I do.
5: Yeah, the Clapper seems so old school compared to that. Congratulations to Tiffany from Williamsport. And this concludes, let's see if we can do this right. This concludes our Facebook Marketplace. 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

0: Skid Row. I remember you. I wish I could remember the things Kelly does during Kelly's Marketplace. I forgot to tell you, the caller knew that the price that we gave was lower than the actual price for the clapper. $7.99 is what I said. The person on Facebook actually wanted $10 for that thing. So just in case you were playing along at home, that's the answer. Hey, some other serious news. A little while ago, we reported that traffic on Interstate 180 around Maynard Street in Williamsport was slow. Well, it looks like it's still a situation. This would be between the Maynard Street exit of 180 and the spur for Route 15 North. According to 511 PA, the traffic is slowly moving right around there. So if you're flying around in Williamsport, trying to get one end of the town to the other on the Beltway, it's going to be slow for a little bit. On the way from Classic Hits, the Commodores.
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7 after 2. A little lowdown with Boz Skaggs. I think we're safely into the late after, well, early afternoon. The weekend is coming right up. The songs that take you back, the moments you'll never forget. So many great memories and only one place to hear them all. 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

0: 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The Rocktown Community Park Car Show happening at the Community Park along Route 880 in Rocktown. 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
5: We are watching a coastal storm, which may bring some rain to central Pennsylvania. We're not expecting a lot. As a matter of fact, I'm only expecting about a quarter inch or less. Now, if the track of this storm would shift more to the west, then obviously the Williamsport area is looking at more. But it's not going to be a major issue for central Pennsylvania. Hi, it's Storm Tracker 16, Chief Meteorologist Kurt Aaron, with your central Pennsylvania forecast from WNEP-TV. Gorgeous start to the weekend. Great night for Friday Night Football if you want to go out. Saturday looks good in the morning, sunshine. We will see clouds increase in the afternoon, and we'll have the chance of a couple of those scattered showers as we head into Saturday night. Sunday, we'll have some scattered showers on and off throughout the day. As far as temperatures go, Saturday will be in the low 70s. Sunday will be in the mid-60s, so feeling a little bit more like fall. That storm system then pulls away on Monday, and next week, we could be talking highs near 80 by the end of the week.
6: 226 in the Susquehanna Valley, 77 degrees at Classic Hits.
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ELO and Living Thing from Classic Hits 93.3 WBZD. Back in 1998, the movie City of Angels came out. It was a Nicolas Cage movie, and they needed a soundtrack. So this record guy got a hold of Johnny Resnick of the Goo Goo Dolls and said, we need a song for City of Angels. He played some clips of the movie for Johnny. He says, I'll work on it for you. He goes back to his hotel room, grabs his guitar. Two strings are broken on the guitar. So he's got a four-string acoustic guitar, missing two strings. So he starts playing around. Next thing you know, he comes up with a song that he says felt like it came through the heavens and right through him and out his fingers. And then this song was created. Iris from the Goo Goo Dolls took it back to his producer, made it in the movie, made it a big hit for the Goo Goo Dolls. Iris on Classic Hits 93.3.

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0: 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That is a lot of fairs. That goes back longer than you and I and three other people have been alive. Well, not quite, but it's been around a long time, and they've got it down pat. Friday, meaning today, right through Saturday, meaning not tomorrow, but next Saturday, October 3rd. The fair is going on once again in Bloomsburg, hence the name. While you're at the fair, look for Backyard Broadcasting's crew, WBZD, near gate number 3. Stop by, say hello, and register to win our prize pack that we'll tell you more about when you stop by to register. Broadcasts from the Bloomsburg Fair are brought to you by W&L Subaru and C.H. Watsons. Be sure to stop by and see them, too, while you're at the fair. The 171st. I would say that's about like three of us put together. Yeah, around that.
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0: the 80s and classic hits. We're 93.3 WBZD. 10 before 3, Barbara for Kelly today. She had the day off. She'll be back Monday. And as for me, I will journey in again Sunday morning at 10, as I like to be a part of your Sunday and your weekend. Have a great afternoon. Enjoy this weather. We'll talk soon.
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9: We are watching a coastal storm, which may bring some rain to central Pennsylvania. We're not expecting a lot. As a matter of fact, I'm only expecting about a quarter inch or less. Now, if the track of this storm would shift more to the west, then obviously the Williamsport area is looking at more. But it's not going to be a major issue for central Pennsylvania. Hi, it's Storm Tracker 16, Chief Meteorologist Kurt Aaron, with your central Pennsylvania forecast from WNEP-TV. Gorgeous start to the weekend. Great night for Friday night football if you want to go out. Saturday looks good in the morning, sunshine. We will see clouds increase in the afternoon, and we'll have the chance of a couple of those scattered showers.

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Don't be late for our party tomorrow night after 7. Totally Awesome 80s with Kent Jones. 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

0: Classic Hits 93.3. It's a terrific night tonight for high school football. We got a big rivalry matchup. The Old Shoe on the line in Montgomery. The Raiders take on Muncie. The backyard broadcasting game of the week. Airtime will be 6:30. Live from Montgomery with Ian Catherine and Bob Woodley. Eric Spencer will be in studio with the scoreboard updates and halftime report on 101.7 and WILQ HD3. 94.5 in Milton, Lewisburg, Watsontown, Sunbury, and Sewens Grove. 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High school football on the Twin brought to you by the Trout Run Hotel, the Blaze Alexander Family Dealerships, taking the deals the other guys won't, and Oberheim Orthodontics. 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

A melancholy trails to Peter Byrne, lead singer and co-founder of the group Naked Eyes, of course famous for Always Something There to Remind Me, a Burt Bacharach cover. He passed away earlier this week at the age of 74. 93.3.

0: the classic hits you know and love. 93.3 WBZD, a busy weekend at the Journey Bank Community Arts Center. Tonight, it's Outlander in concert, Echoes Through the Highlands. Dwight Yoakam, for the first time in over a decade, he makes his reappearance at the CAC tomorrow night. And the CAC made some announcements earlier this week. The 30th anniversary of Stomp, they'll be in town in early 2027, as well as Disney's Frozen the Musical. Get all the details in your tickets now. 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

Kelly will have my three songs when she comes back on Monday at around 11:25. 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

0: 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We're fired up for more high school football tonight. You've got one of the big rivalry games of the entire season in the middle of the season tonight. The Old Shoe, the showdown with Muncie at Montgomery. That's your backyard broadcasting game of the week. Airtime will be at 6:30. You can catch it on the Twin Valleys Talk Network at 101.7 and WILQ HD3. 94.5 from Lewisburg, Milton, Seawinds Grove, Sunbury, all of those places, 94.5 crystal clear, and streaming at TwinValleysTalk.com. 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Seawinds Grove at Williamsport, Hughesville at Northwest, Montoursville at Milton, Jersey Shore at Shikellamy, Loyal Sauk at Mifflinburg, and Lewisburg at Warrior Run.
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0: 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It's Aerosmith, and it's the Jake Michaels Morning Show, a terrific way to begin your day, weekday mornings after 5. 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

0: 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showdown, a great rivalry in Lycoming County for the Old Shoe with Muncie at Montgomery, and your backyard broadcasting game of the week airtime in less than 1 hour at 6:30, and the kickoff at 7 with Ian Catherine, Bob Woodley, and Eric Spencer on the Twin Valleys Talk Network at 101.7 and WILQ HD3, brought to you by Thompson's Outdoor Power Equipment, Oberheim Orthodontics, and Journey Bank. And some of the games the guys will be following on the scoreboard tonight: Jersey Shore at Shikellamy, Seawins Grove at Williamsport, Montoursville at Milton, Hughesville at Northwest, Lewisburg at Warrior Run, and Loyal Sock at Mifflinburg.
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0: me. 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We're now less than an hour away from high school football kicking off around the valley in week number 5. That also features the old shoe showdown between Muncie and Montgomery. And that's your backyard broadcasting game of the week. 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Eric will be in studio with the scoreboard updates and halftime report. Ian and Bob will be at Montgomery to call the action for you. Also on the Week 5 scoreboard tonight, it's Seawins Grove at Williamsport, Hughesville at Northwest, Montoursville at Milton, Loyal Sock at Mifflinburg, Lewisburg at Warrior Run, and Jersey Shore at Shikellamy.
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0: Your home for the 80s and classic hits, 93.3 WBZD. And earlier this summer at the Lycoming County Fair in Hughesville, Isaac Cole, former star of American Idol, made an appearance. And Isaac is going to be back at the Lycoming County Fair this Sunday for a special fundraiser, Santa's Cruise In. 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

0: She had the biggest selling female solo album of the 90s, Jagged Little Pill. It's Alanis Morissette, 93.3 WBZD. And it's Ted Bennett with more nonstop great hits after 7 for the final weekend of September and the first weekend of fall. Enjoy. 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
12: 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Waltz Sons. Well, what a lineup coming up entertainment-wise this week. Nate Smith, of course, on stage tonight. Live with special guest Jet. That's coming up tomorrow. Tommy James and the Shondells. Are you kidding me? Sunday the 27th. Skillet entertains Monday the 28th. And Icon and Idols, Aaron Tippin and Colin Ray filling in for that. And then on Wednesday, it'll be Kansas. Some of the greatest music of all time going to be on the stage here. You know about the food. You know about all the excitement, all the events. Don't forget the truck tractor pulls on Saturday, the Champion Demo Derby. How about Bull Ride Mania? That's coming up featuring Dave Showtime Meyer. Then on Thursday, Night of Destruction Demo Derby. Camper Figure Eight, got to see that. A lot of stuff going on, and I smell the food now. Can't wait to go out and eat some of it. I'll be checking in with you a little bit later. We want to thank our sponsor, WNL Subaru and C.H. Waltz Sons. Be sure to stop by and see them, too. And we'll see you when you come up and say hi at the 171st Bloomsburg Fair. I'm Ted Bennett reporting for Backyard Broadcasting.
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It's Huey Lewis in the news at 93.3 WBZD, playing your classic hits on a Friday night. Teddy B plugged in and ready to go. Here's Bee Gees, Staying Alive.

0: for the weekend at Classic Hits 93.3 WBZD. And there you go. There's Queen. We've got Totally Awesome 80s with Kent Jones coming up tomorrow night from 7 to midnight. And a lot of fun this week in the spotlight, the 20 biggest singles of the 1980s. You're going to hear from Prince, Van Halen, Diana Ross, Irene Cara, and a whole bunch more. And, of course, Kent will take your request. You'll get a five-hour tour through the pop, rock, and party hits of the 80s. This soundtrack to your Saturday night's Totally Awesome 80s. 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
1: 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I'm Freddie Hammer, and this week I'll explore another topic that matters to you on our weekly public affairs show, In Touch, made possible by Geisinger, Muncie, and Jersey Shore. 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
8: Weather. Your AccuWeather forecast tonight. Expect a clear sky illuminated by moonlight with temperatures dropping to 50 degrees. Tomorrow we'll start off with sunshine before clouds roll in along with a brisk breeze. Anticipate a high of 71 degrees. Tomorrow night will bring mostly cloudy skies and a passing shower with temperatures around 58 degrees. Moving into Sunday, expect mostly cloudy conditions with some rain showers and a high of 64 degrees. Looking ahead to Monday, skies will remain cloudy with a high temperature of 66 degrees. For AccuWeather, I'm meteorologist Jason Caterina. WBZD.

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You and Teddy B on a Friday night playing more of the music you grew up with and you still love today. 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

0: It's good times and chic at 93.3 WBZD. 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

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Friday night, partly cloudy, low down to 47. Looking up at that moon, I see ya. Then tomorrow, some sun followed by clouds in the afternoon and a high of 71. Keep it right here. Some Brian Adams and Eddie Grant. Maybe the Cranberries as well, waiting for you next on WBZD.

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